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4: ABC News. Josephine Asher with the top stories. Nepali Australians say they're struggling to come to terms with news of devastating flash flooding in the Himalayan border region. The search for survivors is continuing for a second night in Nepal and Tibet, where more than 390 people have died. 39 Australians are among the missing. Australia is deploying humanitarian assistance to Nepal to help respond to the deadly floods, with 20 staff now on the ground and more to be deployed soon. The federal government has also announced a $5 million assistance package. Australia's Assistant Immigration Minister, Matt Thistlethwaite, says the government will continue with its existing intake of refugees. Yesterday, Home Affairs Minister Tony Burke's office suggested Labor planned to cut the humanitarian intake from 20,000 to fewer than 14,000. But Prime Minister Anthony Albanese later intervened, confirming his government would stick to the existing intake. And the UN Secretary-General has expressed solidarity with victims of the Srebrenica genocide following the death of Ratko Mladic, saying it will never be forgotten. Labelled the butcher of Bosnia, Mladic was found guilty of the slaughter of thousands of Muslims in a UN-designated safe area of Bosnia. It's regarded as Europe's worst atrocity since World War II. Mladic has died in custody aged 84. For more news at any time, you can follow the ABC Top Stories podcast.

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1: ABC News.
2: Tanmaya Navada with the top stories. Police in Nepal say the death toll from catastrophic flash flooding on the border with Tibet has risen to almost 470 as rescuers scramble to locate survivors. More than 1,400 people, including at least 39 Australians, are still missing. The Australian government is sending $5 million in aid and will also deploy extra consular staff to the region. But a lake of rising water that's formed near the China-Nepal border has prompted fears it could burst its banks, triggering another flood. Meanwhile, five more of the Australians missing in the region have now been identified. They include 46-year-old Reshma Patel, last seen at border immigration shortly before the flood, and 40-year-old Sumi Adhikari. A missing family of four from Sydney's northwest has also been identified as Sridharan and Lakshmi Iyer and their sons Rishabh and Rudra. Yesterday, the family of New South Wales couple Venkatraman Balakrishnan and Chitra Venkatraman confirmed the pair were missing, as well as Queensland woman Kanagama Sundarasan. And disgraced footballer Nicky Winmar has been sentenced to 6 months jail for violently assaulting a woman in northern Victoria last year. Last month, Winmar was found guilty of three counts of assault and was today handed a jail sentence with a 12-month community corrections order to be completed upon release from custody. Winmar's lawyers immediately appealed the sentence and have noted their intention to apply for bail. And for more news at any time, you can follow the ABC Top Stories podcast.

0: In Sydney, a multi-vehicle crash in Beecroft, westbound on the M2 approaching Pennant Hills Road. Three of the four westbound lanes are closed as a result. Then Sutherland, a two-car crash westbound on the Old Princess Highway at Glencoe Street. Two of three westbound lanes closed there. In Melbourne, got a crash on the Ring Road, Greensborough bound at Boundary Road. Two right-hand lanes closed there. And a breakdown to watch out for in Narre-Warren, Princess Highway outbound at Narre-Warren North Road. A polished man opens up, asks for help and shows up. Because when they do, everyone wins. Polished man, strong enough to care. End violence. Donate at polishedman.com. I'm Steve with the latest traffic for Sydney and Melbourne on 1638 2ME Australia.
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0: 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Today's best variety. This is my radio. Oles. What are they saying anyway? On this like party. My radio.
1: Got it. Today's best variety, 2ME, only on 2ME, Australia. عندكم مشاكل قانونية مش عم تقدروا تحلوها؟ اتصلوا فيي هلأ واسألوا عن عرضنا الخاص بدون ربح، تكاليفنا مجانية. أنا ديانا فرح مع شركة المحاماة كارولين 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
5: ABC News.
6: Tanmaya Navada with the top stories. Nepal's foreign ministry says the country does not need help from the international community to conduct search and rescue operations in the aftermath of devastating flash flooding along its border with Tibet. While acknowledging the offer for assistance is natural, the Foreign Ministry says the country doesn't need help at this stage. The Australian government is sending $5 million in aid and will also deploy extra consular staff to the region. The death toll has risen to almost 470, while more than 1,400 people are missing, including at least 39 Australians. The deadly H5N1 strain of bird flu has been detected in a dolphin in South Australia, the first case of its kind in the country. The dolphin was found dead 2 days ago on a beach at Goolwa on the state's Florio Peninsula. South Australia's Primary Industries Department says dolphins don't commonly eat birds, but they do sometimes interact with them. It's also confirmed that a red fox found in Osborne in Adelaide's northwest was also infected. And disgraced Australian footballer Nicky Winmar has been released on bail after being sentenced to 6 months jail for violently assaulting a woman in northern Victoria last year. Last month, the 60-year-old was found guilty of 3 counts of assault, with the victim, who cannot be identified, saying the attack had left her a shadow of the person she was. Winmar was also given a 12-month community corrections order to be completed upon his release. And for more news at any time, you can follow the ABC Top Stories podcast.

1638 2ME Australia, sharing with you, you know you're an Arab or Lebanese when, and we're sharing some funny truths and quirkiness, and one of them for tonight is wasta is the key to life. مزبوط ولا لا؟ Absolutely. دايما بنقول الواحد يلي عنده واسطة بيوصل لكل شيء. And it's just supposed to be funny, but that's something we say quite a bit. All right, we've got more music coming up right after the break. خليكم معنا ما تروحوا لمحل.

16:38 at 2ME Australia. Sidine, Marco, and I've got another funny one for you on what makes us Lebanese or Egyptian or anyone from the Arab world. وهيدا أنا بتحكت عليه بتحكت بس قريتها كتير لأنه مضبوطة وحقيقة. Your parents don't realize phone connections to foreign countries have improved in the last two decades and still scream down the phone line at the top of their lungs. مضبوط ولا لا؟ لو منكون عم نحكي مع لبنان أو خلص عم نحكي برات البلد بقول للماما يا ماما ليه عم تعيتي ليه عم تعيتي بتقول خلص معودة. It's what we do. It's we've forgotten that the phones have improved. Oh gosh, amongst many other things, we've got loads of music coming up right after the break here on 16:38 2ME Australia. Stay with us.

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0: 16:38 at 2 AM Australia. Sidine, Marco, and I've got another funny one for you on what makes us Lebanese or Egyptian or anyone from the Arab world. وهيدا أنا بتحكت عليه بتحكت بس قريتها كتير لأنه مظبوطة وحقيقة. Your parents don't realize phone connections to foreign countries have improved in the last two decades and still scream down the phone line at the top of their lungs. مظبوط ولا لا؟ لو منكون عم نحكي مع لبنان أو خلص عم نحكي برات البلد بقول للماما يا ماما ليه عم تعيتي ليه عم تعيتي بتقول خلص معودة. It's what we do. It's we've forgotten that the phones have improved. Oh gosh, amongst many other things, we've got loads of music coming up right after the break here on 16:38 2ME Australia. Stay with us.
1: Baby, baby, let's go. What's up? الموسيقى اللي بتفرح.

0: To Amy, Mark and Serino, ahla wa sahla fikon. Hope you're having a lovely evening and inshallah you mertihin u bkhair and you're enjoying the music. We're coming up to the hour. We've got the akhbar every hour on the hour. We check your weather every hour on the hour as well as awesome music direct from the Middle East and also 60s, 70s, 80s, 90s and now in English music only on your 2ME. Khalikum mana.
1: Welcome back. Here we go. Are you ready? Oh!

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1: Simon Lauder with the top stories. Authorities say the death toll in the Nepal-Tibet flash flood disaster has risen to at least 584. More than 2,400 people are missing, including 38 Australians. The Red Cross says 90,000 people are estimated to have been affected by the glacial collapse and subsequent flash flooding. Nepali authorities have turned down international help for search and rescue operations, saying its forces don't require external help yet. King Haakon VIII has taken the throne in Norway after the death of his father Harald V. Large crowds gathered to watch the new monarch's arrival at the royal palace in Oslo, where he's been meeting government ministers. Harald died on Friday at the age of 89. He was a popular king, reigning for more than three decades, and was credited with modernising the Norwegian monarchy. Voters will head to the polls in Western Australia today for a by-election in the state seat of Secret Harbour. 16 candidates are vying to replace former Defence Industries Minister Paul Papalia, who held the seat for 19 years before retiring in July. One Nation's Luke Hurdagen is a frontrunner against Labor's Georgia Tree, and if he succeeds, he would be the party's first lower house MP in WA.

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3: Simon Lauder with the top stories. Authorities say the death toll in the Nepal-Tibet flash flood disaster has risen to at least 584. More than 2,400 people are missing, including 38 Australians. The Red Cross says 90,000 people are estimated to have been affected by the glacial collapse and subsequent flash flooding. Nepali authorities have turned down international help for search and rescue operations, saying its forces don't require external help yet. King Haakon VIII has taken the throne in Norway after the death of his father Harald V. Large crowds gathered to watch the new monarch's arrival at the royal palace in Oslo, where he's been meeting government ministers. Harald died on Friday at the age of 89. He was a popular king, reigning for more than three decades, and was credited with modernising the Norwegian monarchy. Voters will head to the polls in Western Australia today for a by-election in the state seat of Secret Harbour. 16 candidates are vying to replace former Defence Industries Minister Paul Papalia, who held the seat for 19 years before retiring in July. One Nation's Luke Hurtigan is a frontrunner against Labor's Georgia Tree, and if he succeeds, he would be the party's first lower house MP in WA.

0: Sydney traffic, got the mini marathon this morning through Sydney CBD, closing roads till 10 a.m, particularly on Macquarie Street between Bridge Street and the Opera House roundabout. Ashfield, we've got reports of a crash eastbound on Parramatta Road near O'Connor Street. Looking to Melbourne's traffic, we've got a car fire on the Hume Freeway outbound at the O'Hearns Road off-ramp. That one's closing a lane. Also got roadworks on Monash Freeway at Yarra Boulevard, closing the right-hand lane in both directions, slowing you down to 40 k's. Trade bumper-to-bumper traffic for bumper-to-bumper savings at Aldi. With a hand-picked range of exclusive brands, you'll find what you need faster. That's an Aldi prize. Aldi, good different. I'm Jack Oliver with the latest traffic for Sydney and Melbourne on 1638 to ME Australia.
1: تحية صباحية عطيرة لك المستمعين أنتم برفتي ذات 2ME 1638 AM من أخبار الساعة 7 بنرجع لعنكم مستمعين تنتابع صباحيتنا برفتكم ليوم السبت اليوم 29 من شهر آب أوغست. طقسنا بسدني اليوم بتوصل درجات الحرارة 20 16 على الصعيد ميلبن. بنسمع الفنان رامي عياش بنرجع منكمل مع الفناني أسمهان هون راديو 2ME صباح النور.

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1: ABC News. Josephine Usher with your top stories on this Saturday morning. Search and rescue teams in Nepal have rescued more than 3,700 people as the death toll following the flash flooding disaster on the border region with Tibet rises above 500. Nearly 2,000 people are missing in Nepal, including at least 38 Australians, after a huge piece of a glacier broke off and crashed into the river below, devastating communities in the region. The head of the UN Office for Disaster Risk Reduction says more than 90,000 people are impacted. The World Food Programme, operating from Kathmandu, says it's managed to get supplies into some affected areas, and the Australian government has sent a crisis response specialist to Nepal. An Australian woman who had not been heard from after devastating flooding struck the Nepal-Tibet border region has contacted her parents to confirm she's safe. The parents of 26-year-old Cara Severino say she's made contact with them and told them she's attempting to reach Kathmandu on foot. She'd been unaccounted for after the flooding struck the region. Election analysts say One Nation has a chance to take a seat from the ALP in this weekend's Secret Harbour state by-election in Western Australia. One Nation has never won a lower house seat in WA, and a state by-election in Perth would typically be a contest between the Liberal Party and Labor. However, this weekend's poll is largely being seen as a contest between One Nation and Labor. And King Haakon VIII has taken the throne in Norway after the death of his father, Harald V, aged 89. Large crowds gathered to watch the new monarch's arrival at the Royal Palace in Oslo, where he's been meeting government ministers. King Harald reigned for more than three decades and was credited with modernising the Norwegian monarchy. For more news at any time, you can follow the ABC Top Stories podcast.

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1: ABC News. Josephine Asher with the top stories. At least 579 people have been killed in Nepal and five others in Tibet after deadly flash flooding at the border. The number of people missing has jumped to almost 2,500. The number of Australians missing has risen to 41, but 26-year-old Cara Severino from Wollongong, who had been unaccounted for, has since contacted her parents saying she's safe. Aid is now reaching some survivors, with more than 90,000 people believed to have been affected by the disaster. The Australian government is providing $5 million to recovery efforts and has deployed experienced workers to the disaster zone. Voters will head to the polls in Western Australia today for a by-election in the state seat of Secret Harbour. 16 candidates are vying to replace former Defence Industries Minister Paul Papalia, who held the seat for 19 years before retiring in July. One Nation's Luke Hurdagen is a front-runner against Labor's George Tree, and if he succeeds, he'll be the party's first lower house MP. And a researcher says a dolphin testing positive for the H5 strain of bird flu is a significant escalation in the outbreak. South Australia's Department of Primary Industries says a common dolphin was found dead on a beach in Goolwa, south of Adelaide, this week. Dolphin researcher Mike Bosley says while mammal-to-mammal transmission of the disease is possible, he's worried about the development. For more news at any time, you can follow the ABC Top Stories podcast.
2: بنتوقف مع فاصل استراحة قصير وبنرجع نكمل سوا مع جولتنا الإخبارية للتمام 9:30 منتابعها عبر أثير راديو 2ME. صباح النور.
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